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0: News. I'm John Saucier. The conflict between the U.S. and Iran passing the 80-day mark. Gas prices surging as travel through the Strait of Hormuz remains limited. Senator Ron Johnson on Fox Business says,
1: I want President Trump to finish the job in Iran. Then gas prices will come down dramatically, and we will have an entirely new global geopolitics.
0: Police say three people dead after two teenage suspects opened fire outside the Islamic Center of San Diego yesterday. They're investigating the incident as a hate crime. The two alleged shooters are dead from self-inflicted gunshot wounds. San Diego Police Chief Scott Wall tells reporters these guns belong to the suspect's parents.
2: Exactly how they came into they were able to obtain them still under investigation.
0: A security guard died after exchanging gunfire with the shooters. Police say that hate speech was written on one of the weapons. 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

0: Fox News, I'm Tom Graham. Police say two teenagers who opened fire on a Southern California mosque were radicalized online. Fox's Matt Finn is in San Diego.
1: A growing memorial today at San Diego's largest mosque as investigators try to determine exactly why two teenagers shot and killed three people in an ambush that's being investigated as a hate crime.
0: Now, two teens taking their own lives following Monday's shooting. President Trump is still holding off on additional strikes on Iran, saying a deal to end the war is close. Fox's Aisha Hosni.
2: More than 80 days now since this conflict began, the president reportedly is meeting with his top national security advisor, that's per Axios, as Democrats slam him for how long this conflict has gone out without regime change.
0: The Senate advancing legislation that seeks to force the president to withdraw from Iran. 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

0: Fox News. I'm Tom Rigotti. Kentucky Republican Congressman Thomas Massie loses the primary to former Navy SEAL Ed Gallrine, who President Trump endorsed. During his concession speech, Massie joked about Gallrine's support for Israel.
1: I would have come out sooner, but I had to call my opponent and concede, and it took a while to find Ed Gallrine in Tel Aviv.
0: This is the most expensive primary election in history, with $32 million spent in total. A controversial Democratic congresswoman is under scrutiny over various allegations of fraud. Here's Fox's Mike Tobin.
2: The House Oversight Committee wants the House Ethics Panel to look at financial disclosures from Minnesota Congresswoman Ilhan Omar that show dramatic fluctuations in the value of her estate.
0: Omar is also being investigated for immigration fraud amid accusations that she married her brother, which she denies. 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

0: Fox News. I'm Ted Linder. Primary night tonight in several states. In Kentucky, Ed Gallrine has won the Republican nomination for U.S. House in the 4th Congressional District, beating incumbent Thomas Massie. Told Fox's Hannity, Massie wasn't loyal to his constituents as long as he continued defying President Trump's agenda.
1: He stood against us, but he liked to just single out President Trump. All that to say, it's a new day. These people deserve better, and I'm going to give it to them.
0: This is the most expensive primary election in history, with $32 million spent in total. And police now say two teenagers who opened fire in a Southern California mosque were radicalized online. Fox's Matt Finn.
2: A growing memorial today at San Diego's largest mosque as investigators try to determine exactly why two teenagers shot and killed three people in an ambush that's being investigated as a hate crime.
0: The two teens took their own lives after opening fire. 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

0: News. I'm Chris DeMeo. President Trump says he's called off a planned strike on Iran Tuesday at the request of Gulf allies.
1: I was an hour away. We're all set to go. You're talking about yesterday.
2: Yes.
1: We were going to be striking it would have been happening right now.
0: The Senate, meantime, advances legislation that seeks to force the president to end the Iran war. Ed Gallrine, who was backed by President Trump, defeated incumbent Congressman Thomas Massie in Kentucky's primary today.
3: It was a David versus Goliath. I was the underdog. I want to thank the president. I want to thank the conservative Republicans from this district and my supporters and team, because it sends a message that we, the people, are going to stand up.
0: Gallrine on Fox's Hannity. More than 17,000 people are under evacuation orders as a wildfire continues to threaten suburban homes in Southern California. 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

0: I'm Ted Lindner. It was primary night in several states. Tuesday in Kentucky, Ed Gallrein has won the Republican nomination for U.S. House in the 4th Congressional District, beating incumbent Thomas Massey. Gallrein says Massey was not loyal to his constituents.
1: He stood against us, but he liked to just single out President Trump. All that to say, it's a new day. These people deserve better, and I'm going to give it to them.
0: President Trump hosting lawmakers at the White House for the annual congressional picnic, promising the war with Iran will end quickly.
2: They want to make a deal so badly, they're tired of this. This should have happened for 47 years. Somebody should have done something about it, and it's going to happen, and it's going to happen fast, and you're going to see oil prices plummet. They're going to come down. There's so much oil out there, they're going to come plummeting down.
0: For now, the ceasefire holds. The U.S. Navy's blockade on the Strait of Hormuz continues. 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

0: DeMayo. President Trump says he's giving Iran until this weekend to strike a deal.
1: It comes after the president took his finger off the trigger Monday at the behest of Gulf allies.
2: I was an hour away. We're all set to go. You're talking about yesterday.
3: Yes.
2: We were going to be striking very, it would have been happening right now.
1: The president giving an update during an impromptu tour of construction of the White House ballroom.
0: Fox's Aisha Hosni. Ed Gallryan, who was backed by President Trump, defeats incumbent Thomas Massey in Kentucky's 4th Congressional District primary on Tuesday.
4: I want to thank President Trump for his support, his endorsement, and his counsel as I navigated this campaign.
0: Massey had been critical of the president, calling the MAGA movement divided. 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

0: Ted Lindner. Police now say two teenagers who opened fire in a Southern California mosque on Monday were radicalized online. Fox's Matt Finn.
1: A growing memorial at San Diego's largest mosque as investigators try to determine exactly why two teenagers shot and killed three people in an ambush that's being investigated as a hate crime.
0: The two teens took their own lives after opening fire. President Trump says he's given Iran until this weekend to strike a deal.
2: It comes after the president took his finger off the trigger Monday at the behest of Gulf allies.
3: I was an hour away. We were all set to go. You're talking about yesterday.
4: Yes.
3: We were going to be striking very, it would have been happening right now.
2: The president giving an update during an impromptu tour of construction of the White House ballroom.
0: And an amazing come-from-behind win for the New York Knicks in game one of the Eastern Conference Finals of the NBA, defeating the Cavaliers. 115-104. 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
2: Two, one, two, three, four.

0: Chris DeMeo. Police now say two teenagers who opened fire on a Southern California mosque on Monday were radicalized online.
1: A growing memorial at San Diego's largest mosque as investigators try to determine exactly why two teenagers shot and killed three people in an ambush that's being investigated as a hate crime.
0: Fox's Matt Finn, the two teens then took their own lives after the shooting. Ed Gallrein, who was backed by President Trump, defeats incumbent Thomas Massie in Kentucky's 4th Congressional District primary Tuesday.
2: I want to thank President Trump for his support, his endorsement, and his counsel as I navigated this campaign.
0: Massie had been critical of the president, calling the MAGA movement divided. 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

0: I'm Ted Lindner. Ed Gallrein has won the Republican nomination for U.S. House in Kentucky's 4th Congressional District, beating incumbent Thomas Massey. James Comer won the Republican nomination for U.S. House in Kentucky's 1st Congressional District. Melissa Strange winning the Democrat nomination for U.S. House in Kentucky's 4th Congressional District. And Burt Jones and Rick Jackson have advanced to a runoff in Georgia's Republican primary for governor. That runoff happens June 16th. Full results on all the primaries held Tuesday night at FoxNews.com. President Trump says he's given Iran until this weekend to strike a deal.
1: It comes after the president took his finger off the trigger Monday at the behest of Gulf allies.
2: I was an hour away. We were all set to go. You're talking about yesterday.
3: Yes.
2: We were going to be striking it would have been happening right now.
1: The president giving an update during an impromptu tour of construction of the White House ballroom.
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Danville's 104.5 The Dan with Justin Lloyd, rolling into your hump day Wednesday morning already. Feeling nice out there. We are currently sitting around 67 degrees with clear skies, looking for another hot day with a high of around 95. Enjoy all we got. Well, tomorrow, you know, it's going to cool down, but not as much as originally said. It looks like Friday's bringing the big cool down. High tomorrow of only around 86, high of 68 on Friday before we move into a pretty mild Memorial Day weekend. Possibly very rainy, of course, we'll keep you up to date. Coming up, we've got Autograph. Let's kick off the morning with some Deep Purple.

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0: You're waking up and rocking out with 104.5 The Dan. I'm Justin Lloyd, and this is the More Music Morning Show. Moving on to the 6 a.m. hour and sitting pretty comfortable right now. Around 67 degrees, looking for quite a warm-up. We'll check on your forecast coming up here in just a few. But first, I was browsing the web and saw where on social media, the TSA said that while they can't allow protein shakes larger than 3.4 ounces, you are free to bring in as many rotisserie chickens as you can fit in your carry-on, and people are calling that challenge. Why? I can't. Why is my protein powder limited, but I can have unlimited rotisserie chickens? TSA's odd. Coming up, we've got some Bob Seger and the Rolling Stones after your local news and forecast next.
1: Hi, I'm Chuck Bipperman. Time for local news on 104.5 The Dan. A day after signing a landmark agreement, Pennsylvania County's Economic Development Director went to the Board of Supervisors with more details. The Danville, Pennsylvania Regional Industrial Facility Authority Monday approved a local performance agreement with a Denver-based data center developer. Stack Infrastructure will build a digital infrastructure campus at the Southern Virginia megasite at Berry Hill. Plans call for 2,500 full-time workers, making an average annual salary of over $80,000. Pennsylvania County Economic Development Director Matt Rowe says it's still hard to wrap your brain around the scope of that announcement.
2: The project represents one of the largest single-site investments ever in the U.S. It is the largest single-site investment ever since Virginia's been doing its recordation since 1990 for economic development. It also represents the second largest jobs project when it comes to manufacturing data centers.
1: This will be home to AI data centers, which typically have 150 workers per building. Could also include AI training, which employs well over 1,000. The campus build-out will take at least 15 years. Estimated local tax revenues, about $3 billion over the next 30 years. Campus will be built inside of a mega park with very few residents in shouting distance. County Board of Supervisors Chairman Robert Tucker says this was the easiest vote ever.
3: This is monumental. This is transformational. This is what your grandmother prayed for 20 years ago.
1: Supervisors unanimously ratified the local performance agreement. Well, the excitement goes beyond the county. City of Danville is an equal partner in the mega park effort. RIFA Vice Chairman Sherman Saunders Tuesday told his colleagues on Danville City Council, the sky's the limit.
4: We can say with confidence, this region strategy is working.
1: City Manager Ken Larkin says they're expecting $2.4 billion in local taxes over a 20-year period,
5: which will be evenly split between the city and the county because of our partnership with Pennsylvania County. This includes the purchase of property and the full build-out of all three phases and the tax revenue that would be generated if all three phases occur.
1: In terms of tax revenue, Larkin says this would be like bringing 1.5 more casinos to town.
5: If built as planned, on average, this is about $60 million per year, or roughly 1.5 times the revenue Danville expects to receive from gaming revenue from Caesars and supplemental payments from Caesars in the upcoming budget.
1: Another city RIFA member, Lee Vogler, says the existing infrastructure is more than adequate to support this campus.
6: The water usage of this campus will be less than what Miller Coors used to use in Eden and less than what Dan River Mills used to use when they were here.
1: Councilman Dr. Gary Miller says the location tucked away inside an industrial park is ideal.
7: No, people have hesitancy about data centers, but if you're going to build a data center, this is the place to put it. There's no homes nearby. I've been at data centers. The noise is negligible.
1: The first building on the digital campus could be ready in as early as a year. That's a look at your morning news. I'm Chuck Vipperman.
8: We're on record watch once again this afternoon with highs maxing out in the mid-90s. We've extended our first alert weather day to include this afternoon due to the abnormal warmth. We start the day off on a sunny note, but by lunchtime, hit or miss showers arrive to the region. Rain continues overnight into your Thursday, and soggy conditions persist throughout the day. Temperatures are also a bit cooler, only reaching the 70s. From WDBJ7 with your first alert forecast, I'm meteorologist Ava Herrera.

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0: US 98.3 with Justin Lloyd. We're at the bottom of that 6 a.m. hour. You're locked into the More Music Morning Show, hanging around 69 degrees, clear skies, and sit tight. We'll wrap up the hour with a little Pink Floyd after your forecast and your Fox News now.
1: Chris DeMeo. Police now say two teens who opened fire on a Southern California mosque on Monday were radicalized online. San Diego Police Chief Scott Wall says the guns belong to the suspect's parents.
2: Exactly how they came into they were able to obtain them is still under investigation.
1: A security guard died after exchanging gunfire with the shooters. The teens took their own lives. Senator Tommy Tuberville wins Alabama's Republican gubernatorial primary.
3: I'm going to make everything we have better. Now, it's going to take a while, and I'm going to need a lot of help. A lot of you out there in this audience are going to be part of it. It's not a one-man show. It's not a one-person show. It's like football. You better have good people around you, and that's exactly what we've been trying to put together for the last 14 months.
1: Tuberville will face Democrat Doug Jones. 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
6: We're on record watch once again this afternoon with highs maxing out in the mid-90s. We've extended our first alert weather day to include this afternoon due to the abnormal warmth. We start the day off on a sunny note, but by lunchtime, hit-or-miss showers arrive to the region. Rain continues overnight into your Thursday, and soggy conditions persist throughout the day. Temperatures are also a bit cooler, only reaching the 70s. From WDBJ7 with your first alert forecast, I'm meteorologist Ava Herrera.

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Glad to be up with you. We are almost halfway through the work week. Hanging

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0: 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Moving through the 7 a.m. hour, thanks so much for making us a part of your Wednesday ride in. Currently feeling pretty good, and you've got a pretty warm day. I was looking online and saw where a random poll asked folks, if you could freeze time, would you do anything illegal? And surprisingly, or not surprisingly, 86% of people said, yeah, they would go out and do illegal stuff. I mean, if you freeze time, like what... So many questions here, and me being a fan of science fiction, I could go on all day. But anyways, would you commit illegal activities if you could freeze time and probably not get in trouble for it? Coming up, we've got Lynyrd Skynyrd and Bad Company after your local news and forecast now.
1: A day after signing a landmark agreement, Pennsylvania County's Economic Development Director went to the Board of Supervisors with more details. The Danville, Pennsylvania Regional Industrial Facility Authority Monday approved a local performance agreement with a Denver-based data center developer. Stack Infrastructure will build a digital infrastructure campus at the Southern Virginia megasite at Berry Hill. Plans call for 2,500 full-time workers, making an average annual salary of over $80,000. Pennsylvania County Economic Development Director Matt Rowe says it's still hard to wrap your brain around the scope of that announcement.
2: The project represents one of the largest single-site investments ever in the U.S. It is the largest single-site investment ever since Virginia's been doing its recordation since 1990 for economic development. It also represents the second largest jobs project when it comes to manufacturing data centers.
1: This will be home to AI data centers, which typically have 150 workers per building. Could also include AI training, which employs well over 1,000. The campus build-out will take at least 15 years. Estimated local tax revenues, about $3 billion over the next 30 years. Campus will be built inside of a mega park with very few residents in shouting distance. County Board of Supervisors Chairman Robert Tucker says this was the easiest vote ever.
3: This is monumental. This is transformational. This is what your grandmother prayed for 20 years ago.
1: Supervisors unanimously ratified the local performance agreement. Well, the excitement goes beyond the county. City of Danville is an equal partner in the megapark effort. RIFA Vice Chairman Sherman Saunders Tuesday told his colleagues on Danville City Council, the sky's the limit.
4: We can say with confidence this region strategy is working.
1: City Manager Ken Larkin says they're expecting $2.4 billion in local taxes over a 20-year period,
5: which will be evenly split between the city and the county because of our partnership with Pennsylvania County. This includes the purchase of property and the full build-out of all three phases and the tax revenue that would be generated if all three phases occur.
1: In terms of tax revenue, Larkin says this would be like bringing 1.5 more casinos to town.
5: If built as planned, on average, this is about $60 million per year, or roughly 1.5 times the revenue Danville expects to receive from gaming revenue from Caesars and supplemental payments from Caesars in the upcoming budget.
1: Another city RIFA member, Lee Vogler, says the existing infrastructure is more than adequate to support this campus.
6: The water usage of this campus will be less than what Miller Coors used to use in Eden and less than what Dan River Mills used to use when they were here.
1: Councilman Dr. Gary Miller says the location tucked away inside an industrial park is ideal.
7: I know people have hesitancy about data centers, but if you're going to build a data center, this is the place to put it. There's no homes nearby. I've been at data centers. The noise is negligible.
1: The first building on the digital campus could be ready in as early as a year. That's a look at your morning news. I'm Chuck Vipperman.
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13: We're on record watch once again this afternoon with highs maxing out in the mid-90s. We've extended our first alert weather day to include this afternoon due to the abnormal warmth. We start the day off on a sunny note, but by lunchtime, hit or miss showers arrive to the region. Rain continues overnight into your Thursday, and soggy conditions persist throughout the day. Temperatures are also a bit cooler, only reaching the 70s. From WDBJ7 with your first alert forecast, I'm meteorologist Ava Herrera.
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0: We're Danville's 104.5 The Dan. I'm Justin Lloyd, and we're at the bottom of the 7 o'clock hour, hanging around 73 degrees already. What a warm start to the day. I'll tell you what, it's going to be another hot one, too. We'll check in with your forecast. That's on deck after your Fox News, and we'll get you back to the music with Alice Cooper and Aerosmith after this.
1: News. I'm CJ Papa. Key races in Kentucky settled by the voters who deliver for President Trump.
2: Kentucky Congressman Thomas Massie is one of the latest Trump critics to fall. Massie has been a thorn in the president's side. He has repeatedly criticized and voted against parts of Trump's agenda, especially on the Middle East. Despite his loss last night, Massie indicates he has no regrets occasionally breaking with the president.
1: Fox's Madeline Rivera reporting the winner in that race, Ed Gallrein, spoke to Fox's Hannity.
3: It was a David versus Goliath. I was the underdog. I want to thank the president. I want to thank the conservative Republicans from this district and my supporters and team.
1: Congressman Andy Barr wins the primary for the Senate seat that is open with the retirement of Senator Mitch McConnell. A runoff in Georgia for Republicans to settle who will run against Democrat Keisha Lance Bottoms for governor. 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
7: We're on record watch once again this afternoon with highs maxing out in the mid-90s. We've extended our first alert weather day to include this afternoon due to the abnormal warmth. We start the day off on a sunny note, but by lunchtime, hit or miss showers arrive to the region. Rain continues overnight into your Thursday, and soggy conditions persist throughout the day. Temperatures are also a bit cooler, only reaching the 70s. From WDBJ7 with your first alert forecast, I'm meteorologist Ava Herrera.

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104.5 The Dan, it's Justin Lloyd, and this is the More Music Morning Show. It's a little past 8 o'clock already, kicking the day off with warm temperatures. We are sitting around 73 degrees, clear skies. Looking forward to roll on up to around 95. Tomorrow, going to be a little bit cooler with a high of 86. Friday, dropping quite dramatically with a high of only around 68. And it looks like we've got a fairly cool Memorial Day weekend ahead. Coming up, we will get you back to it. We got Survivor, also some Led Zeppelin. Right now, it's Bryan Adams.

0: away to heaven.
1: We're 104.5 The Dan. I'm Justin Lloyd, and this is the More Music Morning Show. Moving to the 8 o'clock hour, and glad to be up and rocking out with you. So I was looking online and saw where Pizza Hut is still America's favorite pizza chain. 19% said it was their preferred place for a mass order, like for a pizza party. Domino's was next at 17%. 22% say they choose a local or regional brand. I am just a pizza fan. I mean, I have my preferences, but at the end of the day, I don't know that you'd ever see me complain when you ordered pizza, unless you got black olives or anchovies on it. Coming up, we'll get you back to the music with The Who. Also, Rick Springfield after your local news and forecast now.
2: I am Chuck Bipperman. Time for local news on 104.5 The Dan. A day after signing a landmark agreement, Pennsylvania County's Economic Development Director went to the Board of Supervisors with more details. The Danville, Pennsylvania Regional Industrial Facility Authority Monday approved a local performance agreement with a Denver-based data center developer. Stack Infrastructure will build a digital infrastructure campus at the Southern Virginia megasite at Berry Hill. Plans call for 2,500 full-time workers, making an average annual salary of over $80,000. Pennsylvania County Economic Development Director Matt Rowe says it's still hard to wrap your brain around the scope of that announcement.
3: The project represents one of the largest single-site investments ever in the U.S. It is the largest single-site investment ever since Virginia's been doing its recordation since 1990. For economic development. It also represents the second largest jobs project when it comes to manufacturing data centers.
2: This will be home to AI data centers, which typically have 150 workers per building. Could also include AI training, which employs well over 1,000. The campus build-out will take at least 15 years. Estimated local tax revenues, about $3 billion over the next 30 years. Campus will be built inside of a mega park with very few residents in shouting distance. County Board of Supervisors Chairman Robert Tucker says this was the easiest vote ever.
4: This is monumental. This is transformational. This is what your grandmother prayed for 20 years ago.
2: Supervisors unanimously ratified the local performance agreement. Well, the excitement goes beyond the county. City of Danville is an equal partner in the mega park effort. RIFA Vice Chairman Sherman Saunders Tuesday told his colleagues on Danville City Council, the sky's the limit.
5: We can say with confidence this region strategy is working.
2: City Manager Ken Larkin says they're expecting $2.4 billion in local taxes over a 20-year period,
6: which will be evenly split between the city and the county because of our partnership with Pennsylvania County. This includes the purchase of property and the full build-out of all three phases and the tax revenue that would be generated if all three phases occur.
2: In terms of tax revenue, Larkin says this would be like bringing 1.5 more casinos to town.
6: If built as planned, on average, this is about $60 million per year, or roughly 1.5 times the revenue Danville expects to receive from gaming revenue from Caesars and supplemental payments from Caesars in the upcoming budget.
2: Another city RIFA member, Lee Vogler, says the existing infrastructure is more than adequate to support this campus.
7: The water usage of this campus will be less than what Miller Coors used to use in Eden and less than what Dan River Mills used to use when they were here.
2: Councilman Dr. Gary Miller says the location tucked away inside an industrial park is ideal.
8: I know people have hesitancy about data centers, but if you're going to build a data center, this is the place to put it. There's no homes nearby. I've been at data centers. The noise is negligible.
2: The first building on the digital campus could be ready in as early as a year. That's a look at your morning news. I'm Chuck Vipperman.
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11: We're on record watch once again this afternoon with highs maxing out in the mid-90s. We've extended our first alert weather day to include this afternoon due to the abnormal warmth. We start the day off on a sunny note, but by lunchtime, hit-or-miss showers arrive to the region. Rain continues overnight into your Thursday, and soggy conditions persist throughout the day. Temperatures are also a bit cooler, only reaching the 70s. From WDBJ7 with your first alert forecast, I'm meteorologist Ava Herrera.

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0: We're Danville's 104.5 The Dan, and I'm Justin Lloyd. You're on the More Music Morning Show, and we are at the bottom of the 8 o'clock hour. Glad to be up and rocking out with you. Thank you so much for making us a part of your hump day Wednesday. Not feeling bad already. Right warm. We are sitting around 77 degrees. I had to do a double take at that. 77 degrees at almost 9 a.m. Wow. And it's only going to get hotter. Your forecast and your Fox News on the way. Then we're back to the music to kickstart with that 104-minute commercial-free Dan River of Music with Aerosmith and Stevie Nicks next.
1: Fox News, I'm Gianna Gelosi. President Trump's powerful endorsement paying off in a big way for a number of GOP candidates. In key primaries across several states, Fox's Madeline Rivera recaps the marquee matchup in Kentucky.
2: The result in Kentucky's 4th congressional district is a victory for former Navy SEAL Ed Galrine and President Trump. Galrine defeated Congressman Thomas Massie by almost 10 percentage points in the Republican primary. This was the most expensive House primary ever.
1: In Georgia, Congressman Mike Collins and Derek Dooley advanced to a Republican runoff against Democratic Senator John Ossoff. If the Trump administration says it's ready to strike Iran again, if Tehran remains unwilling to budge on its nuclear program.
3: The IRGC put out a statement saying if the aggression against Iran is repeated, the regional war that was promised will this time go beyond the borders of the region.
1: Fox's Trey Yanks, America's listening to Fox News.
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7: We're on record watch once again this afternoon with highs maxing out in the mid-90s. We've extended our first alert weather day to include this afternoon due to the abnormal warmth. We start the day off on a sunny note, but by lunchtime, hit or miss showers arrive to the region. Rain continues overnight into your Thursday, and soggy conditions persist throughout the day. Temperatures are also a bit cooler, only reaching the 70s. 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

0: I'm Gianna Gelosi. President Trump's powerful endorsement paying off in a big way for a number of GOP candidates in key primaries across several states. Fox's Madeline Rivera recaps the marquee matchup in Kentucky.
1: The result in Kentucky's 4th congressional district is a victory for former Navy SEAL Ed Galrine and President Trump. Galrine defeated Congressman Thomas Massey by almost 10 percentage points in the Republican primary. This was the most expensive House primary ever.
0: In Georgia, Congressman Mike Collins and Derek Dooley advanced to a Republican runoff against Democratic Senator John Ossoff. If the Trump administration says it's ready to strike Iran again, if Tehran remains unwilling to budge on its nuclear program.
2: The IRGC put out a statement

0: saying if the aggression against Iran is repeated, the regional war that was promised will this time go beyond the borders of the region.
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1: The

0: president's power of GOP endorsement in Tuesday's primaries, including seven-term Congressman Thomas Massie losing to former Navy SEAL Ed Gallrein. Massie trying to ride his anti-war, anti-Israel Trump dissent all the way to concession.
1: I would have come out sooner, but I had to call my opponent and concede, and it took a while to find Ed Gallrein in Tel Aviv.
0: And Oregon voters say no to boosting the state gas tax and card title and registration fees. Iran now threatening new targets if President Trump resumes military strikes.
2: The IRGC put out a statement saying if the aggression against Iran is repeated, the regional war that was promised will this time go beyond the borders of the region.
0: Fox's Trey Yingston in Tel Aviv with concern Iran might hit Gulf oil fields. 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
6: We're on record watch once again this afternoon with highs maxing out in the mid-90s. We've extended our first alert weather day to include this afternoon due to the abnormal warmth. We start the day off on a sunny note, but by lunchtime, hit-or-miss showers arrive to the region. Rain continues overnight into your Thursday, and soggy conditions persist throughout the day. Temperatures are also a bit cooler, only reaching the 70s. From WDBJ7 with your first alert forecast, I'm meteorologist Ava Herrera.
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9: 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The basic thing is the act of imagination.

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104.5 The Dan, you're on the More Music Morning Show, and I'm Justin Lloyd. It's a little past 11. I'm glad to be with you. Hopefully having yourself a nice hump day Wednesday. My gosh, is it warm enough for you out there? We got another day or two of it, then the temperature's going to drop on back. I think Friday we're looking to be in the 60s. Well, the nature of my sciences can't be up and down. Let's just pick a lane and stay in it. John Cougar Mellencamp on the way for you right now. Tommy Two Tone.

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9: We're on record watch once again this afternoon with highs maxing out in the mid-90s. We've extended our first alert weather day to include this afternoon due to the abnormal warmth. We start the day off on a sunny note, but by lunchtime, hit-or-miss showers arrive to the region. Rain continues overnight into your Thursday, and soggy conditions persist throughout the day. Temperatures are also a bit cooler, only reaching the 70s. From WDBJ7 with your first alert forecast, I'm meteorologist Ava Herrera.
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0: News. I'm CJ Papa. President Trump still weighing his options on Iran as he waits for a potential peace deal.
1: We'd have to open the strait. That would open immediately. So we're going to give this one shot. I'm in no hurry. You never think, oh, the midterms, I'm in a hurry. I'm in no hurry.
0: Fox's Trey Yinks in Tel Aviv.
2: President Trump and Israeli Prime Minister Netanyahu held a lengthy phone call amid questions about if the war will resume. This comes amid a massive U.S. military buildup across the region. U.S. refuelers parked at Tel Aviv's Ben-Gurion Airport, waiting in case President Trump orders new strikes against the regime.
0: Iran's parliament speaker says their military forces are using the ceasefire to rebuild their strength. Barney Frank, a liberal congressman and trailblazer for gay rights, dies. He was 86 years old. 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

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At least you may run out of morning. It's almost lunchtime. So I'll be with you tomorrow around 6 a.m. Tune in and hang out with me. In the meantime, Kelly's on the way to Rock at midday.

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104.5 The Dan. We're Danville's Classic Hits Station. It's Wednesday. It's hump day. I'm Kelly. I got Guns N' Roses coming up after Bon Jovi.

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5: We're on record watch once again this afternoon with highs maxing out in the mid-90s. We've extended our first alert weather day to include this afternoon due to the abnormal warmth. We start the day off on a sunny note, but by lunchtime, hit-or-miss showers arrive to the region. Rain continues overnight into your Thursday, and soggy conditions persist throughout the day. Temperatures are also a bit cooler, only reaching the 70s. From WDBJ7 with your first alert forecast, I'm meteorologist Ava Herrera.
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9: We're on record watch once again this afternoon with highs maxing out in the mid-90s. We've extended our first alert weather day to include this afternoon due to the abnormal warmth. We start the day off on a sunny note, but by lunchtime, hit or miss showers arrive to the region. Rain continues overnight into your Thursday, and soggy conditions persist throughout the day. Temperatures are also a bit cooler, only reaching the 70s. From WDBJ7 with your first alert forecast, I'm meteorologist Ava Herrera.
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14: We're on record watch once again this afternoon with highs maxing out in the mid-90s. We've extended our first alert weather day to include this afternoon due to the abnormal warmth. We start the day off on a sunny note, but by lunchtime, hit or miss showers arrive to the region. Rain continues overnight into your Thursday, and soggy conditions persist throughout the day. Temperatures are also a bit cooler, only reaching the 70s. From WDBJ7 with your first alert forecast, I'm meteorologist Ava Herrera.
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That was a different Stephen Miller. 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
9: We're on record watch once again this afternoon with highs maxing out in the mid-90s. We've extended our first alert weather day to include this afternoon due to the abnormal warmth. We start the day off on a sunny note, but by lunchtime, hit-or-miss showers arrive to the region. Rain continues overnight into your Thursday, and soggy conditions persist throughout the day. Temperatures are also a bit cooler, only reaching the 70s. From WDBJ7 with your first alert forecast, I'm meteorologist Ava Herrera.
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Hope you're making it a great Wednesday. Going to turn the page with Bob Seger in a few minutes. I've also got the Outfield singing about your love. Right now, it's Ragdoll from Aerosmith.

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2: News, I'm John Saucier. The U.S. Justice Department indicting former Cuban President Raul Castro in connection with the 1996 murders of four people. Three U.S. citizens were killed by Cuban fighter jets while flying civilian aircraft. The DOJ alleges the former leader had spies in Florida that gave intel on the Americans who were killed. Acting Attorney General Todd Blanche.
3: Today, we are announcing an indictment charging Raul Castro and several others with conspiracy to kill U.S. nationals.
2: The current Cuban president is responding, accusing the United States of lying and manipulating the events from 1996. We heard from President Trump today, says he wants the Strait of Hormuz reopened.
4: We're going to give this one shot. I'm in no hurry. You know, everyone's saying, oh, the midterms, I'm in a hurry. I'm in no hurry. Ideally, I'd like to see a few people killed.
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Got some guitars coming up from the crew. 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
4: We're on record watch once again this afternoon with highs maxing out in the mid-90s. We've extended our first alert weather day to include this afternoon due to the abnormal warmth. We start the day off on a sunny note, but by lunchtime, hit-or-miss showers arrive to the region. Rain continues overnight into your Thursday, and soggy conditions persist throughout the day. Temperatures are also a bit cooler, only reaching the 70s. From WDBJ7 with your first alert forecast, I'm meteorologist Ava Herrera.
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2: I'm Tom Graham. Former Cuban President Raul Castro indicted. The charges related to the 1996 downing of civilian planes out of Miami. They were taken down by Cuban fighter jets. Four people killed. Senator Ashley Moody of Florida.
3: Count one, conspiracy to kill U.S. nationals, facing a maximum term of imprisonment, of life imprisonment.
2: 94-year-old Raul Castro is the younger brother of Fidel. Crew

0: Is making progress against the so-called Sandy Fire raging northwest of Los Angeles.
1: The wind-driven blaze, which ignited Monday, ripping through nearly 1,700 acres. Officials say it's 15% contained. At least one home has been destroyed, and tens of thousands are under evacuation orders.
2: I actually thought I was probably going to die.
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3: We're on record watch once again this afternoon with highs maxing out in the mid-90s. We've extended our first alert weather day to include this afternoon due to the abnormal warmth. We start the day off on a sunny note, but by lunchtime, hit or miss showers arrive to the region. Rain continues overnight into your Thursday, and soggy conditions persist throughout the day. Temperatures are also a bit cooler, only reaching the 70s. From WDBJ 7 with your first alert forecast, I'm meteorologist Ava Herrera.
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2: Fox News, I'm John Saucier. The Justice Department indicting former Cuban President Raul Castro in connection to a 1996 murders of four Americans who were killed by Cuban fighter jets who were flying in civilian aircraft. The planes were operated by the Miami-based exile group Brothers to the Rescue, an activist group that opposes the Cuban government. Acting Attorney General Todd Blanche says he expects Castro to appear before a court of law.
3: This isn't a show indictment. This is an indictment because we expect that there was a warrant issued for his arrest. So we expect that he will show up here by his own will or by another way.
2: Cuban President Miguel Diaz-Canel is responding to the indictment, calls it a political maneuver devoid of any legal foundation. President Trump, what do you think?
4: A lot of people have suffered very big, at levels that few people would understand.
2: Blanche says the indictment charges Castro with conspiracy to kill U.S. nationals. 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
4: We're on record watch once again this afternoon with highs maxing out in the mid-90s. We've extended our first alert weather day to include this afternoon due to the abnormal warmth. We start the day off on a sunny note, but by lunchtime, hit-or-miss showers arrive to the region. Rain continues overnight into your Thursday, and soggy conditions persist throughout the day. Temperatures are also a bit cooler, only reaching the 70s. From WDBJ7 with your first alert forecast, I'm meteorologist Ava Herrera.
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3: Fox News, I'm Tom Graham. Former Cuban President Raul Castro is facing federal charges for the killing of four people. They were flying civilian planes out of Miami when they were shot down by Cuban fighter jets in 1996.
4: Raul Castro ordered those fighter jets to shoot down unarmed civilian aircraft. It was not an accident.
3: Florida Attorney General James Utmeyer making the announcement along with Justice Department officials. The House approving a Senate-backed bill aimed at bringing down housing costs. Fox's Grinnell Scott.
5: The 21st Century Road to Housing Act passed with bipartisan support. The final tally, 396 yeas, 13 nays. All the no votes came from Republicans.
3: Some conservatives argue the bill amounts to government overreach. The bill now goes back to the Senate after the House made changes. 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
6: 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Yeah! 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

News. I'm John Saucier. The Justice Department has indicted former Cuban President Raul Castro in connection to the 1996 murders of four Americans who were killed by Cuban fighter jets while flying civilian aircraft. The DOJ

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